0: 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It's good to know that you're not alone.
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0: When you're missing home, only know you love her when you let her go. And you let her go.
1: Yay! 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
2: Bei Antenne NRW.